0: They sound grand.
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2: Yeah, I have it.
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He said go easy on yourself, but what does that even mean? Sounds like good advice, but

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This is how I roll, animal print pants out of control. It's Red Bull with the big

'Cause I'm only human after all, and you're only human after all. Don't put the blame on me. 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

By the way, it all started like this. So how's your evening so far?

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1: running. Hashtag modo fin de RD.
2: Mufasa, you know we finally here, right?
3: Well, we.
2: It's Friday.

0: Saturday, Sunday, what?
1: It's Mr. 305 checking in for the remix. You know they had that 75 Street Brazil. Well, this year's gonna be called Gaiocho. Que hola, gata, que hola, omega. And this how we gonna do it. Dale!